us very much by request for the young man that the one that calls me to be here tonight. He requested this number and just a verse. I'd like to try it if I can, because you don't know the reason why.

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However, if you don't know him, then you don't know

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My heart won't let my feet do things they should do. Say, you know what? You're lovely. You know what? You're lovely. But oh, what you do to me. I'm like an ocean wave that's bumped on the shore. I feel so absolutely stumped on the floor. When you dance, you're charming and you're gentle. Especially when you do the continental. But this feeling isn't purely mental. For heaven rest.

0: Jesus said, "I am the bread of life. He who comes to me will never go hungry, and he who believes in me will never be thirsty." Our Daily Bread. 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
2: 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Now, Israel, hear the decrees and laws I am about to teach you. Follow them so that you may live and may go in and take possession of the land the Lord, the God of your ancestors, is giving you. Do not add to what I command you, and do not subtract from it, but keep the commands of the Lord your God that I give you. Observe God's laws carefully, for this will show your wisdom and understanding to the nations, who will hear about these decrees and say, "Surely this great nation is a wise and understanding people. What other nation is so great as to have their gods near them the way the Lord our God is near us whenever we pray to him? And what other nation is so great as to have such righteous decrees and laws as this body of laws I am setting before you today? Only be careful and watch yourselves closely so that you do not forget the things your eyes have

0: seen, or let them fade from your heart as long as you live. Teach them to your children and to their children after them. Remember the day you stood before the Lord your God at Horeb, when he said to me, "Assemble the people before me to hear my words, so that they may learn to revere me as long as they live in the land, and may teach them to their children." Impacting generations. During basketball practice, Enrique's dad asked him and his friend to show the team how to pass the ball correctly. Enrique had practiced for weeks, but feared messing up. He prayed, completed the drill, and said, "Thank you, God." Later, his dad said, "I'm proud of you for working hard, son, but I'm prouder that you prayed and praised God." Enrique shrugged and said, "I just did what you do." Throughout history, God has worked through healthy cross-generational relationships, sharing his decrees and laws with the Israelites. He said, "Do not add to them, nor subtract from them. Observe them carefully," God said, "for this will show your wisdom and understanding to the nations." But God wasn't only interested in how others perceived his people. He said, "Teach them to your children and to their children after them." Why? So that they may learn to revere God and teach their children about him. We don't have to be parents or serve in children's ministry to share our spirit-empowered faith with younger people. Whether we're praying for a younger person or a young family, providing resources to nurture spiritual growth, or offering encouragement, God uses our healthy, cross-generational relationships to impact generations to come. Let's pray. Father, help us model a faith that our children and the next generation can imitate. Use our prayers, words, and actions to teach reverence for you that outlives us and spreads from generation to generation. Thank you, Lord. It's in Jesus' name we pray. Amen.
1: As you go about your day, reflect on these questions. How has God used older people to nurture you spiritually? How can you invest in the spiritual lives of a younger person or a young family?